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News headlines shortly. Here's Elton John's Tiny Dancer.

Trevor Classy, 2CA, yes, beloved by all in Australia. We love doing the dance. Tina Turner's Nutbush City Limits, 2CA.

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1: Now, the Classic Breakfast reheated with Holmesy and Gemma.